0: Dit is Q Music Non-Stop.
1: Look, if you had one shot, one opportunity to seize everything you ever wanted, one moment, would you capture it?

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